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1: 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Copies, EMS 48, all information came from PD, will accept a, we'll recall that.

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1: Hmm?
0: EMS 48 DPD said the vehicle might have attempted to move to the ARCO AMPM. Just southward, 101.

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0: 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Engine 81. For OPD, the TP was last seen going eastbound. They don't know the location. They also did not advise if it's clear to enter. Is it your discretion?
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0: 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Canceled 62. They are not aware.
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2: 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Do you want us to continue or do you want us to hold the call?
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0: Pardon, this is my ambulance. 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

0: Lake Engine Evaluator, they take Charlie Zulu camera.
1: Blocking traffic, northbound 101, and the number one lane.

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0: 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Battalion 25, that...
1: No emergency at this address. This is a sound device to deter rats and bats. We've made contact with the RP as well.
0: Battalion 25.

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Will we cross South Sea? 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

0: 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It looks like we possibly have multiple impact and fully investigating.
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0: American since we're full. 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
1: American at 47, send an area to the road code. You have a single call only? American 247, it's on scene. This is going to be on the clear release. Westbound 118 off ramp to Madera. Two vehicles, major damage. Trapped victims. We'll be investigating. Continue to get
0: them. Okay. American 247 on scene. Westbound 118 off ramp. Two vehicles with major damage. All units continuing to.
1: Thank you, Sam.

Ventura Medic, engine 47. Can I help you? Medic, engine 47, good. Ventura, we have confirmed three conditions. One, entrapped. We're going to go ahead and make this a level one MCI. Continue the time. No additional resources needed at this time. Medic, engine 47, sir, copy. This will be Madera, sir. We're going to see.

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1: Hey, sir, I'm just pulling right in front of 47 on the Gore Point. 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
0: Looks like just a simple door pop. 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
0: Going to add an additional ambulance.
1: I think I'll be requesting additional ambulance.
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0: 432 is approaching now. 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
0: 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We're taking the off ramp right now.
1: Copy that. 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

0: Ventura, Madeira, I see. I see, good. Additional green patient will be transported to Los Robles Hospital. And the additional green patient will be an AMA. Three patients total, two to Los Robles, one AMA.
1: Lincoln in 47, spoken for the copy correctly. Three patients, two greens, one yellow. Confirming one green to Los Robles and the yellow to Los Robles as well.
0: That's affirmative.
1: Copy.
0: Additionally, units will be out approximately 10 to 15 minutes.
1: Chair copies.

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0: 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And 447 clear.
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0: 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Can you please show us all keys tonight? Thank you. 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

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I'm going to go ahead and...

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1: Squad 3, go ahead.
0: Ventura Squad 3, the patient that we were just on from clear from BP is now currently in front of Station 3. You are under your squad. The ambulance to Station 3 and put you from the ticket.
1: Ventura copy, Squad 3. Is PD on scene with you?
0: That's a negative.
1: Ventura copy, Squad 3. Does PD need to respond? Medic 474, respond to Station 3. A Squad 3 on scene, behavioral, 5838 Hogarth Road.
0: Ventura from Squad 3, there's no need for VP.
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0: 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The copy's been at 445, clear.
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1: We're just going to ascertain if truck 41 is going to handle that other TC.
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1: 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I found a relay for him. 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

0: paramedic 663, clear. Paramedic 663, clear. Ventura 1041, go ahead and put us on that case on LA and Dara. Eastbound to Clint 44.
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We're unable to exit at Rose, are we still with us again? Medic 4, take a negative.

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0: I'm on your team. This is Bug Out 47 staged.
1: Copy that. Let's go. Now them continue staging. 34 is currently pulling an interesting four line to the front yard. We're making sure the residents is evacuated. They're seeing a dog out now. This is a line between the street and the meter. It's actively flowing.
0: I'm coming up to your location now. 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
1: Okay, got that. I'll go ahead and face space with you, but I think we can probably hold a couple resources and release some things here in a minute.
0: 68-665, old person, 168, Hughes Drive.
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0: 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A 47, Battalion 12.
1: Delta 47.
0: Yeah, can you guys traffic 664 file, 3640 to the drive? Four. And then break Ventura, we'll hold 34 and 47, cancel the balance. We're going to go to the 12, channel 34 and 47, all additional cancel.

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0: 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Gentlemen, he's over here behind the tight building on the side closest to Los Angeles Avenue. Company that we were at. Okay, copy that traffic. We make contact with the patient.
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2: Back in June 47, you have three patients who are unconscious, now awake. 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

0: Steve's right there. We're going to check for aperture before we get going. 1032 Steve, right there. Hey, Medigan to 47, set staging at the margin.
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Medication for 47, it's going to be MS 42. Go ahead. Hey, Cap, my ET is going to be delayed because I'm coming from Thousand Oaks. If you want to have IA 41, take Medication.

0: 37, put on engine 41, I'll come after you. I'm seeing what you need, Chris.
1: Come on, this is our reconfiguration, Jerry.

0: count 47, battalion 30 on 2. Go ahead. Is the house been evacuated?
1: House is evacuated, yes.
0: Roger that. And do we have any idea what may have caused
1: the ring to...
0: Workers working in the attic. We've got low oxygen readings in the attic currently. The workers did. They were not using any chemicals.

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1: Medicare 38, go ahead.
0: Sir, we're going to cover 42. You can move us up to cover station 47.

0: 1047 Battalion 30,
1: 12. I'm coming to your location for face to face.
0: Yeah, roger that. I'll go ahead and take command of this.
1: Copy.
0: Venture from Battalion 30.
1: Sorry, 30.
0: Hey, I'm going to take command of the Corps of Venture. Why don't we go ahead and start the nearest support company?
2: 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Edison said power has been restored.

0: All right, 41, I see you on command 2. Hey, when you get a moment, if you can give me a tag count and colors. Enter Clover, I see.
1: Clover, I see, go ahead.
0: Yeah, just for intel, workers were putting in insulation, weren't using chemicals, all three were symptomatic. Four gas shows oxygen at below 18%, unknown on carbon monoxide at this time. We have RA41 acting as MedCom. We have Camp 41 at Hazard Group and 47 at GMS.
1: Venture Company is Clover, I see.

0: Hazards, I see you on command too. Were we able to confirm or deny carbon monoxide?
1: No current readings in the altitude CO. So far, I'm checking all the low profile events on the roof.
2: Okay, roger that. So the driving factor was at 18% low O2?
0: Over, I see truck 41's approaching that time, of course. The truck 41, I'm going to assign you a work with Hazard Group. That's going to be cap 41. Sense the positive pressure ventilate. See if we can change the O2 in the data. Okay, copy that. Ventilation. Hazard, you're getting truck 41.

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Copy, copy, please stand by for SF.

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0: Truck 41, RA 41, medic 435, fall. 2990 East Cochrane Street.
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0: 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I'd like to continue RA 50 and yourself at your discretion. Our family's also been notified.
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